0: lúsar eftir Shay, kristlið kringvarp.
1: I look up to the mountains. 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

Love Lifted Me, heard it here, og det var The Forrester Sisters. The Carolina Boys, heard it here, they're Cynthia Standing by the River.

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Davent, studio musicians of Flovenes 16 great bluegrass gospel classics, har vi her vi Where Could I Go?

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0: How are we doing, ladies?
1: Så här var vi den morgon.
0: You sleep well?
1: Att du sover väl?
0: Feeling refreshed?
1: Yeah. Kommer du kom?
0: Ready for what only God can do?
1: Är du klar att det som bara Gud kan göra i oss?
0: Yeah, awesome. Again, it's an honor to kick off this morning.
1: After morgon så då, hur gör jag släppa att bli här samma vecka morgon?
0: And if you have just come this morning and weren't here last night, my name is Silla.
1: Och vi ska vara här just kväll då, bara komma ut där så är Silla.
0: And I come from Equippers Church, Auckland, New Zealand. I'm one of the pastors there.
1: Jag kommer från Equippers Church, det är like utrustningskyrkan i New Zealand, och är en av pastorerna där.
0: As I shared last night, I'm married to one husband and I have four children.
1: Och som jag säger just kväll då, så har jag en man och fyra barn.
0: And they all send their love from New Zealand. I think it's a really special nation. I was thinking about it this morning, being here.
1: Yeah, jag hade det en särskild chöv. Jag huxar om det i morgon som vi kom här.
0: So warm and hospitable.
1: Hojt och vinnerlig.
0: And Daniel told me it's the best salmon in the world, but New Zealand has some pretty good salmon too, okay?
1: Yeah. Well, han säger, Daniel säger mig att jag vet att bästa lax i heimen i New Zealand har ett östning omkring som han blir god.
0: Awesome.
1: Yes.
0: Awesome. Yeah, I love that we both speak different languages, but there's one language, yeah. The language of heaven.
1: Och jag älskar det här, vi tjockar vi tosar immersmål. Så är det ett himmelsmål.
0: And I'm so grateful to be here.
1: Och tack så för att jag kunde vara här.
0: This morning I want to talk about a really a topic that I'm very passionate about.
1: Och det är så för att jag tar som ett ämne som är ett följordligt stort för dig.
0: And I really believe it aligns with the heart that Pastor Hjortis and the Empower team have.
1: Och jag håller att det är ett travi, ett tema i och det som ligger just nu till Hjortis och som skipar för Empower.
0: For such a time as this, I really believe that God is asking of us to hear His voice.
1: Och just när ämnena som vi tar här för en tid som hesa, så är det här som hör till att här att Gud inte skulle höra hans röst. 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
0: That hearing the voice of God as a Christian is our normal.
1: Det är att det som är pura naturligt för oss att tycka att det är att höra Guds röst.
0: I believe that the Lord started something last night, a stirring.
1: Jag tycker vi har god rörd vi näka i just kväll då.
0: There was a shaking of foundations that we have built.
1: Det var en grundvattlar som vi har skapat oss själva med rister i just kväll då.
0: God put his finger on some things that he wanted to help and heal us with.
1: God pojkar några ting i våra liv som han inte att gruva.
0: And I believe this morning in the time that we have, he wants to break again ceilings that are blocking us hearing his voice.
1: Och ikväll när Markus så tryck vi också god instra bröt det där glasloftet som är på rocken så stäcker rocken att höra hans röst.
0: That even during worship I heard ears pop open to hear his love.
1: Och just ejected on tillbian när Markus så hörde jag eller följde jag mer att det var ju öron som öppnades för att höra hans kärlek.
0: You know, even as an adult, I can remember harsh words spoken to me as a child.
1: Så som vuxen så minns de åter så ni härliga ord eller ett ord som var tåsa vid mig som barn.
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1: Så som vuxen kvinna så minns de i mest som höjtande eller som happat var sagt vid mig som barn.
0: I can even remember words that leaders have spoken that unfortunately has blocked me trusting and stepping out in faith.
1: Jag minns också det ord som lawyer har sagt som har stäckat mig ut att tracka ut i trygg.
0: But I believe God wants to heal.
1: Men det trygg vill verkligen Gud inte gruva.
0: And he wants to reveal his voice in a new way.
1: Och han inte vill så kunna lov att kunna höra sig rött på en nytta mat.
0: This morning we're again going to walk towards freedom.
1: Och efter morgon så får vi ta tag i några fete med att frälsa.
0: We had a taster last night, but there's more courage.
1: We think a little smackbrow just called them, and there's more dirvet locker.
0: There's more boldness and power.
1: There's more frumo, there's more kraft.
0: And so if you are taking notes, write down, it's time to tune in to the voice of God.
1: So if you take notes in morgon, so it has to be for to us at the time that we're going to tune in, at last, to the kanal, at the time of God's word.
0: I'm going to read three verses and then you can read them after me, okay?
1: Fine. If I first tell us the three or en så får jag läsa det först.
0: I'm getting a little bossy over here, okay? Yeah. So it's okay. Nehemiah 4 verse 20 says this: wherever you hear the sound of the trumpet, rally to us there. Our God will fight for us. Isaiah 30 verse 21: whether you turn to the right or to the left, your ears will hear a voice behind you saying, this is the way, walk in it. Jeremiah 33 verse 3 says, call to me and I will answer you and tell you great and unsearchable things you do not know.
1: Så får du det förskon, Nehemias 4, 20. 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
0: God is speaking, God. Are we listening?
1: God talar, och vi lustar.
0: God is calling out his Esthers to be strong and courageous.
1: God kallar ut sina Esther, för att vara stärskar och frimodig.
0: Are we willing?
1: Och är vi villiga till det?
0: God is encouraging us and strengthening us.
1: God han styrker oss och han edger oss.
0: With his voice.
1: Just när rätt.
0: But are we tuning in to him?
1: Men är vi inställda vid höra?
0: I want you to say this after me.
1: Jag vill ha att du ändrar dig.
0: It is my normal to hear the voice of God.
1: Det är pura vanligt för mig. Att höra Guds röd.
0: Okay, we'll say that again. It is my normal to hear the voice of God.
1: Det är pura vanligt för mig att höra Guds röd.
0: We were created. My four children know my voice.
1: Vi var skapta på den måten. 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
0: Hey, especially when it's time to do the dishes, right?
1: Särskilt att skulle vaska upp.
0: I'm like, hey, my tone changes.
1: Hey, hold on, I'm in the red brightest.
0: But the voice of God is contended against. It is attacked. There is a division that the enemy wants for us to hear the voice of God naturally.
1: Yeah, the enemy doesn't want it.
0: Yeah.
1: Okej, okay. Nå det att höra Guds röst, men fortsätt inte till faktiskt göra sådana förring och gå så vidt höra Guds röst.
0: So I'm here to really again activate that it's our normal to walk with the Lord.
1: Så det som är inte att ta som här till är att höra våra pura naturligt och vanligt för oss att gänga samma vi har.
0: But since the beginning of time in Genesis 3, we hear that the serpent, he comes against Eve and says, did God really say that?
1: Ja, men jag ska för helt åter till första Mosebok 3 kapitel. 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
0: Have you ever been in church or you ever been in worship and then you have a thought for someone?
1: Vet du när kan du välja att möta eller tillbe samman och du följer att du finns ett ord långt.
0: Maybe to send them a text or to check in and see how they're doing.
1: Kanske bara sända dem en bok eller bara veta hur de har det.
0: And then you think to yourself, nah, they're fine. I'm just making this up.
1: Ja, och så också du tvättlat här. 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
0: That is the enemy. That's the accuser. Since the beginning of time, he wants to stop the communication line from our Father to our heart.
1: Hade fuchenden, hade Satan som inte stäcka och kunna kommunikation med Guds kommunikation till och till han som inte få och se att så spårningarna att det är skörsta.
0: Listen to this verse, John chapter 10 verse 27.
1: Lust att just nu Johannes 20:22.
0: My sheep listen to my voice. I know them and they follow me.
1: Säger min höra rött mina. 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
0: So often we hear the voice of God and we stop at our understanding.
1: Så väldigt ofta att vi hör Guds röst så kommer akkurat skil eller akkurat inn i midtelen og bremser deg.
0: The voice of God is always a better idea than you can think of.
1: Nå tror jeg at det som Gud sier vi akkurat er alltid et bedre hoskott enn det som tok akkurat vi selv.
0: The voice of God sounds like love, it sounds like encouragement, and it sounds like strength.
1: Guds rød, hun er alltid nægge, hun er alltid vi karløyga, vi oppmuntran, og vi styrst til okkara at gjøre.
0: About 5 years ago, I had a dream, and in my dream, I heard the Lord say this.
1: Vi er 5 år siden, så drømte jeg nægge, og vi hørte Guds rød, sier hette av meg.
0: Silla, I'm not looking for opinions, I'm looking for faith.
1: Silla, jeg løyte ikke etter snilt om møyningen fra der. 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
0: And I said, oh Lord, I repent of all my opinions about everything.
1: Og jeg sier, herre, omskylda, jeg blir fyrtjeng for alle mine møyninger om alt mulig.
0: And I just felt the Lord say, come on, you need to tune in to my voice of hope like never before.
1: Og jeg følte Gud sier ved meg at du har snøtt at innstilla til hjertet eller til nye øyre så du hører fra meg, så du hører mine rødde i ødlom.
0: It takes courage, like Esther. She heard the call from her cousin Mordecai.
1: Og det akkurat som til Esther, hun hørte det her som Mordecai, søsterbarnet, sier vi henne.
0: It's going to take courage to really outwork what God is asking many of you to do.
1: Og derfor også jeg krever at dyrvi av okkon, at gjøre det her som Gud for å by okkon.
0: But the Holy Spirit is ready to go.
1: Men holde anden ut til røy her.
0: He's ready to rumble, we say in New Zealand.
1: Han som vi sier i New Zealand, han klar til å ryste alt opp.
0: Like that.
1: So nice.
0: I want to read again Jeremiah 33, verse 3. Call to me, and I will answer you and tell you great and unsearchable things you do not know.
1: Og for å lese etter det som jeg leser Jeremiah 33, råpa til min, og jeg skal svære der, og jeg skal kun gjøre der til og størst og fætande slukt som du kjenner ikke.
0: And I'm going to ask you to come up and be a volunteer. Can you be a volunteer for me, please?
1: Jeg prøver å be en kom opp.
0: And I'll say a little bit, and then don't worry if you don't say all of it. I just need to get into a flow. I was praying for a young man. I pray for a lot of people in my church.
1: Jeg ber for en ung mann. Jeg ber for nekker folk i samkommet som her.
0: I have the honor of leading a lot of prayer teams in New Zealand.
1: And
0: I was learning how to hear the voice of God.
1: In
0: ministry. For my family. And in my workplace. It's not just for church, yeah? The Lord wants to lead us in every area of our life, true? So anyway, this young man, he came up to me and he needed prayer. He was struggling with fear.
1: Det var en jamaeran som kom upp till mig. Han hade bruk för förbön. Han struttades vid ötta.
0: And when I looked at him, I could see and sense that he was also struggling with sexual sin and pornography and watching things he shouldn't watch.
1: Da jeg hukte etter honom så visste jeg også at han struttades vid pornografi og allt möjligt som nøyde han nye.
0: Just through the gift of discernment, right?
1: Bara vi ser gaven om att sure. Yeah, at.
0: But the thing with the Lord is he always wants to call out the gold. He wants to remind people of their God-given destiny.
1: Men Gud han ikke alltid å minne mennesker av hva Gud virkelig ikke vil ta livet.
0: So even though I sensed he was not making great choices, I asked the Lord, how do you see him, Father?
1: Så selv om jeg kjente Amar at han gjorde unna en vanlig vel for sitt liv, så spurte jeg herren, hva vil du vi om?
0: And he's standing here and he's sweating.
1: Han stender frem og fyrer meg, svetter.
0: Because the Lord's already touching him.
1: Vi herren, han sier, hvordan hånd la langt jo om.
0: And then I asked the Lord, Father, how do you see this young man? And he says this to me, tell him he has a pure heart.
1: Og han sier vi god, sier meg, hvordan du sørste han, han god sier vi meg, sier vi igjen at du hever et rødt hjerte.
0: And so I laid hands on him, and even though I saw everything else, I said, the Lord has given you a pure heart.
1: And
0: he breaks down like this, and he weeps, and he weeps, and he confesses everything that he's been doing.
1: Han fettler sammen, og han græter, og græter, og han gjør alt dette syndene som han er gjort.
0: See, when we hear the voice of God, we hear a greater love. It's the love of God that casts out all fear.
1: Yeah. Så tar vi höra Guds röst, så hör vi den där kärleken, den där kärleken som räcker allan ötta ut.
0: I could have said to him, I sense that you are watching pornography. I could have said, I think you should stop this behavior. But the heart of God wants to get to the root issue.
1: Ja. 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
0: The voice of God transforms.
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0: The voice of God heals.
1: Det är Guds röd som gröjer.
0: The voice of God reveals his true identity.
1: Och det är Guds röd som visar hur han verkligen är.
0: And if I had gone in my own understanding, I would have helped him so much.
1: Och vi ser för mig min egna skilja så är bara hjälpt honom så lite bättre.
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1: Men det är så lite, men vi såg något gott och vi har hans röd, så skapar det omvändning.
0: Empower woman, it is our time now to hear the voice of God so we can truly touch a nation.
1: Ja, kvinnor som sitter här i det här som är till empower, låt oss kunna höra Guds röd så vi kan nästa vi och grå och kära tjå.
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1: Och han grät och han jottade och vände vid och Gud närmade hans hjärta och han föras där ombrott.
0: And that's the fruit of hearing the voice of God.
1: Och det är frukten av att höra Guds röst.
0: Can we give Anna a hand?
1: Kan vi klappa för Anna? Good.
0: I'm going to read two verses in a row.
1: If I läsa två vers, check.
0: Ephesians 2:6 says this, he raised us up with Christ and seated us with him in the heavenly realms in Christ Jesus. God is giving us a higher view to see what he is doing.
1: Yeah, if I läsa två vers, det första. Det första, och han har röstat oss upp vid honom och satt oss vid honom i ett himmelska, i en himmelska hemmen och Jesus Kristus.
0: Revelation 4:1 says, and the voice I heard speaking to me like a trumpet said, come up here and I will show you what must take place.
1: Och i Uppenbarelsen 4, första örnde, här läser vi det. 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
0: Yeah, Erica, I feel like that's a word for you. You don't have to translate this. Erica, I feel like your white t-shirt reminds me of a cloud and the Lord is taking you up higher. Even though you really are two hands on deck, you know what I mean? You're with your children, but the Lord is bringing you up higher. You're going to get great revelation in this season. Steward it. Journal the revelation that God gives you in this time. Because in years to come, you're going to come back to the revelation that God showed you now in your motherhood season. And there's a woman, you can translate this. There's a woman in the striped top. Yeah, you just looked at your top. Yeah. Can you give me a wave so you know?
1: Yeah.
0: I just believe that the Lord is releasing intercession over your life in another season. You are a prayer warrior, but it's time to go again.
1: Yeah. Skilte du? Yeah.
0: Did you understand? Yeah, thank you, God. There's a prophetic environment here. Is that okay? Is it okay if I just speak, if I get a whisper from the Lord? It's a gift of prophecy. Is that okay? Awesome. Just the woman nodding with the black glasses.
1: Yeah.
0: Yeah, you. Yeah, as you were nodding, I just felt the Lord he's fanning into flame the gift of faith on your life. You're believing for something and it's like you're pushing up against a door. The door's opening. Yeah, the door's opening. You've been pushing and pushing. I hear the Lord say, just turn the handle. You're going to do it in his strength. I see his hand over your hand as you turn the handle. Yeah? Bless you. Do not doubt, but believe.
1: Evast ikke, men trygg.
0: Now, I don't have this verse on the screen, but I want to read it. James 1, verse 6-8 says this.
1: Jeg skal lese fra Jakobsbrevet 8:6.
0: But when you ask, you must believe and not doubt, because the one who doubts is like a wave of the sea, blown and tossed by the wind. That person should not expect to receive anything from the Lord. Such a person is double-minded and unstable in all they do.
1: Men det är Jakobsbrevet 8:6. 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
0: You see, we just sang a song, Jesus, you're worthy. Jesus, you're worthy. You know what? Jesus is worthy of you trusting him to hear his voice. You bring him honor when you trust the voice of God.
1: Vi har också sjungit en sång, God, du är värdig. 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
0: See, when I was coming from New Zealand to the Faroe Islands, there was a point in the middle of the trip that I had to decide whether I'm going to be afraid and full of doubt or whether I'm going to choose to believe that God had called me here.
1: A ferien från New Zealand till Faroe, så var det ett punkt av ferien här som jag måste akkurat som tagarna stå på, ska det evast eller ska det tryckva? 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
0: Just this little girl here with the blue and purple band.
1: And the little gent som är med jag sa det.
0: Hello, sweetie. Hi. Hey. Sorry, I don't want to give you a fright, but I just see you reading little children books. I believe that you are a safe place for children.
1: Jag tycker vi att du är ett gott ställe för barn att vara samma vi.
0: I believe that actually you're going to have a gift in teaching as you get older, but you can talk to the Lord about that.
1: Jag ska försöka ens för att då om du vill sätta dig på sörj, men där måste du ta sig god om.
0: And you are very beautiful.
1: Och du är ordentlig vacker.
0: I have to lock in my thinking and choose to believe what God is saying over my children.
1: Jag måste också stäcka min egna tanken och trycka vad du som god talar i min egna bud.
0: There was a time that I came home from church. We had two services, one in the morning and one in the evening.
1: And then I came after a möte. We had two möter, at morgon and at kväll.
0: And I had an afternoon nap. Who loves nana naps?
1: Well, yeah, yeah. So it's slangar mar.
0: In New Zealand, we call them nana naps.
1: We call that for omme blundar.
0: And I was having a nana nap. It was about 3 o'clock in the afternoon.
1: Well, yeah, so I'm omme blundar mittel möten. That was on klant rúis at the best.
0: But we were going through something with one of our children, and I remember lying there. The only way I could describe it, it's like this heaviness came on my chest, like someone was standing on my chest. And I began to panic about one of my children. I've never had a panic attack. It's probably the closest that I feel like it would have been like.
1: Jag har aldrig haft ett panikanfall, men det gjorde att det hade ordat tagit bakom det följdes.
0: I couldn't really breathe anyway, so I knew that I had partnered with a lie.
1: Jag visste att jag är som true on our leg.
0: And I discerned that the lie was that he was never going to get out of this season.
1: Och jag kände av mig att den där liknande var att jag trodde att detta för aldrig kan gå ivrigt som partner till mig.
0: If you're taking notes, write this down. You know you've partnered with a lie because you have no hope in that area.
1: Du vet att du är från att trygg för den där liknande hvis du inte har några vana som ökning.
0: We serve a God of hope.
1: Du är god som vi tärna. Han är vana den där god.
0: And even though it may not look good, there is always hope in God.
1: Du kjallt om det ser svart ut. Så det allt du vön tajde god tajde god.
0: So anyway, I'm lying there with this heaviness on my chest.
1: So elige här vi är snär mot bringa illa. I full atlas att tänkte när man armar.
0: But I have enough strength to ask the Lord, Father, how do you see this child?
1: Och är hej en allgal nokka stischla sig affär hur så sårst du.
0: Remind me the promise over this child, because I've forgotten.
1: Men me are lifting this onto a GV right about
0: the glimpse. The Lord gave me a picture and it was full of hope. And as soon as I said, I agree with what you have showed me, the weight left my chest.
1: Och så kött som jag säger vi god, är tätt under vid hur som du har vurst mig. Så följde jag den byran för dig.
0: That is the power of hearing the voice of God.
1: Det är kraften i att höra Guds röst.
0: That is why it is contended against.
1: Och det tog det är något som vi skulle börja oss emot.
0: The enemy wants you to keep walking in your own understanding and in your own strength.
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0: But I believe the Lord has something to say to every single person individually this morning.
1: Men jeg tykker vi har en enn å si at vi kan åttstegge av å kunne gjøre borg.
0: I have a picture of a wedding feast. If we could pull that up.
1: Jeg var en av min del, en av brudlips bordet.
0: In this picture, and this is a prophetic picture that the Lord gave me years ago.
1: Det er profetisk minn som Gud gav meg for nekken år siden.
0: Like a wedding, we all have a seat at the table with our name on it.
1: Akkurat sånn da vi kommer til en varslo, eller brudlips varslo, så har jeg vidt et plass her som akkurat navn stender.
0: And I felt the Lord say to me, like Ephesians 2:6, Silla, you have got out of your chair.
1: Og jeg følte akkurat som Herren har sagt til meg, like som vi leser i Efesusbrevet kapittel 6, Silla, du har sittet ikke til en plass.
0: If we could keep that picture up, that would be awesome.
1: Super helmet now.
0: Silla, you have got out of your chair and you are wandering around trying to do things in your own strength.
1: Silla, du har rushed til en plass, og du går bare med og rønner og gjør ting til en egen styrke.
0: Silla, get back in that seat so I can look after you and I can feed you and I can speak to you.
1: Silla, sett jo på plass så jeg kan gjøre der etter så jeg kan tale vidt det.
0: Too many of us are missing the voice of God because we're comparing ourselves to other people.
1: Florja, og kunne vidt høyre ikke Guds rød, to vidt litt gang og samme lukte av hvor mye et mulig andre mennesker.
0: We're looking over at other people's chairs saying, why don't I have that?
1: Vi er tidligere til plassen og ikke at mulig andre ørene og sier, hvor har vi ikke det her?
0: And the Lord is wanting to speak to you and love you and put your favorite food in front of you.
1: Men här är han inte. 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
0: The Lord wants to give you a language that is between you and him.
1: Här är inte jag vad det är mål som är mittel te och han.
0: The Lord wants to tell you things that are mysterious to everybody else, but you get.
1: Här är inte för att tala det hemliga du som inte annan vet men som du skiljer.
0: And no one can sit in your seat, it is tailor-made for you.
1: Og tog plass er bare til togjen. 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
0: And I believe that the Lord is just wanting to woo his daughters back to the seat at the table.
1: Og jeg tror vi at Herren ikke bare kattler sine døtter til sitt plass ved bordet.
0: He wants to, and you for you to understand that he is speaking and it is your normal to hear his voice.
1: Och han inser att du ska skilja att han tåsar och titta vanligt där att du hör hans röd.
0: Some of you have been desiring the gifts of the Holy Spirit.
1: Onkel tycker nog att han ska locka dig till gåvan hela jantan.
0: The gift of faith, the gift of prophecy, the gift of a word of knowledge.
1: Gåvan att skicka, gåvan att profetera, gåvan att kunskapar.
0: The gift to discern is it good or is it evil?
1: Och gåvan att döma om ta gåvar andra ringar andra.
0: They're all at the table, we just need to sit.
1: Och varsågod att ha så gåvan att alla vi bor, vi måste bara sätta oss ner.
0: I remember being a young woman and I remember thinking, Lord, I don't want to get to heaven and not use all these gifts.
1: Jag minns även en ung kvinna och jag säger, Herre, jag inte ska komma till himmel så ung att jag har brukt alla dessa gavnar till delmån.
0: If there's a gift of faith, I'm going to open it up and use it.
1: Vi så ger mig en gavn att tryckva så inte jag släpper öppna den och bruka den.
0: Some of you are struggling through life, trying to follow Jesus, and he says, I'm giving you all of these gifts to use.
1: Och kanske ångrar jag om vi får ströja till jag löjde och Gud säger, hej, jag har givet att jag inte alla dessa gavnar att bruka.
0: Some of you here are still struggling with something that happened 20 years ago and Jesus said, it's finished.
1: Okay, here sit three as we occur som hände för 20 år sedan och Gud säger, varska att det fullgjort, att lejot.
0: Some of you here are harboring offense and disappointment, but Jesus is saying, cast your cares upon me.
1: Och som är jag kanske trångtur och lojningar som där går emot och Herren säger, kast det till kära birar av mig.
0: He's so good and he's so kind.
1: Han så god, han så vänlig.
0: And we can talk with him like the disciples talked to Jesus.
1: Och vi kan tala med honom akkurat som lärjungarna talade med Jesus.
0: We can teach our children how to hear the voice of God at a young age.
1: Vi kan lära våra barn medan de är små att höra Guds röst.
0: They don't have to be adults to hear the voice of God. They can be little.
1: Man ska inte vara vuxen för att höra Guds röst. 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
0: I remember my children were my practice ministry.
1: Jag minns att jag tränade mitt lilla tjänst och så var botten försökskaninna.
0: I asked the Lord, can you give me a word for my children? I'll practice on them.
1: Jeg sier, herre, hva skal du gjøre om et år til mine bøtene for å trene at vi tar
0: 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My poor children.
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0: They turned out all right.
1: Men de kom, så jeg har fell.
0: Psalm 23, verse
1: 5. 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Ørende.
0: You prepare a table for me in the presence of my enemies.
1: Du borrer for meg, bare for jeg har fortsatt av mine.
0: You anoint my head with oil.
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0: Don't compare your life to somebody else's seat.
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0: Just know that the Lord is inviting you to tune into his voice at a deeper level.
1: Minns bare til at Gud ønsker at du skal høre hans røtt enn bedre enn før.
0: Some of you hear the voice of God all the time, but you say to yourself, is that me or is that the pizza I had the night before?
1: Kanskje det flere som føler at de hører Guds røtt alle tøyene, men det ivas, det jeg selv, eller den her pizzaen som jeg hadde gjort kvalitet.
0: Come on, we honor God when we say, yes, God, that's you. I'm going to trust.
1: Og vi Gud, det vil si Gud, ja, det er tøy, for jeg lyder at jeg hadde tøyene røtt.
0: You read all through the Bible. I understand. We do get afraid. Listen to Jeremiah.
1: Ja, vi leser alle mine bøyene, og vi skiller godt at vi øktes og ivas, men spratt Jeremias.
0: He says, I'm too young.
1: Han sier, jeg var skatt, for ung, gud, letter.
0: Some of you here say, I'm too old.
1: Onker sier kanskje som sier, for gammel.
0: Some of you here say, I don't have the right job.
1: Onker sier kanskje, men var skatt, jeg har ikke rett å starve.
0: Some of you here say, I didn't do a good job with my children. It's all over for me.
1: Onker sier kanskje, jeg var skatt, jeg tar ikke hundan til å oppdra min bøt.
0: But I'm here to say this morning, nothing is wasted in God.
1: Men if I see of the clear morgon at chakute for onche til spitless.
0: And our God is doing a new thing, a new wineskin, a new wine.
1: Og Gud, han skapar nutjar vinsetjar, han kallar nutt vinnoi.
0: And all he's looking for is faith.
1: Og alt det som han løyder etter tjokkon til trygg.
0: I believe, if I could get the keys up, that would be amazing. I believe that the Lord, again, he wants to break those restrictions for you hearing the voice of God and flowing.
1: It's like a good instra brothers are foreign and return and louvers of Jared which you hear and sorry.
0: I believe that the Lord wants to align people in this place to the call of God on your life.
1: Well, it's like we are a good instra if you louver to come on to now and we must change our cattle our louv.
0: You two there, the denim shirt and the white shirt, there is a call of God on both of you. I'm so glad that you're here. I just feel like the Lord wants to remind you. He gave you a promise, both of you, as youth. He spoke to you clearly. And I just feel to say that it's not finished. He's still here. He made a covenant. And he is faithful to his end of the bargain. Yeah? Amen? If that makes sense, you will know it will be between you and the Lord. Can you please stand?
1: Did I say the question?
0: Say this after me. It's my normal.
1: Si eta umathe, chamer eta normal.
0: I can't hear you.
1: You heard it, Gunsh. Chamer eta normal.
0: I find it so amazing. I love your language. I could just listen to your language all day.
1: Yeah, the first order.
0: It's so beautiful. Say this again. It is my normal to hear the voice of God.
1: Ta mer er det normalt at høyre Guds rød sida herst.
0: Come on, let that sink in.
1: At det sink in, det kan gjøres.
0: Some of you have doubted too long. Tonight, today, it stops.
1: Som hava ivast, men i dag, stegger det.
0: Some of you here haven't heard the voice of God for a long time. There's going to be an open heaven after this morning.
1: Som hava kanskje ikke hørt Guds rød lenger til, men det er for enda her morgen.
0: As you hear the voice of God, speak it out.
1: Som du hører Guds røst, tal.
0: Don't keep it to yourself, it's to be shared.
1: Ikke hold det for deg selv, du er en av det jeg gjør vi.
0: And I have come with faith to pray for you if you are here and you want to hear the voice of God again, you want to move in the gifts of the Holy Spirit in another with more faith, more power. I would love to pray for you this morning.
1: We are coming here with trick a be for there. We still hold more good thread so he inks a be there in it with life.
0: There is a clear sound coming from your life as you tune in to the voice of God like never before.
1: Er grott jo sum kjærvin við lúvist og tunar inn at høyrra frá honum sum ongandi fyr.
0: I don't know about you, but I feel like in conferences anything can happen.
1: Eg veit ikki stivi tikkum, men eg føldi til sum stevnur sum hetir kan alt henda.
0: And sometimes it is just the cost of not caring what other people think.
1: Og vi kvørst er bara at man ta prusun sum er at eg ikki ui kvat onnur halda.
0: Who cares who's watching?
1: Eg ikki ui kvat kvar hikkur etta.
0: You get to a place where you're so desperate you just want Jesus.
1: The chamber stair has some so desperate to see Jesus in my bar have a tear.
0: You just want more of him.
1: It will bring more out there.
0: You want more of the breath of God.
1: It will hire it will more out hans aranta.
0: But I believe that the gifts of the Holy Spirit will also be released as we respond this morning.
1: Men det tycker vi ösna gåvor hela andan så istället för rejuvenar så vi tar emot dem och
0: these gifts are to build up the church.
1: Så gåvan är att göra juvenar samkommet till uppbygging.
0: These gifts are to heal the body of Christ.
1: Här är det till att gruva kristeliga.
0: These gifts are so the gospel can go out further from the Faroe Islands.
1: Så gåvan är att göra juvenar så evangeliet ska nå utom färger.
0: See, I am from a small nation floating around in an ocean like you.
1: Jag är också från en liten ödeland som ligger mitt ute i havet, akkurat som tidigare.
0: We have no countries around us. It is just New Zealand.
1: Det är bara här runt om. Det är bara New Zealand.
0: And I believe that God does mighty things with small beginnings.
1: Och jag tror att Gud han gör stora ting med små början.
0: And I believe that there's going to be a release of the call of God.
1: Och jag tror att Guds kall för att nå ut till fler i morgon.
0: So I'd love the worship team maybe to sing a tag. I'm not sure if they can come. But we're going to open up the altar again. And we have time. I'm watching the time. I'm going to be good. And I just want us to respond to hearing the voice of God. There is a clear sound coming. If we don't know how to hear the voice of God and then communicate it clearly, it says in the Bible, how will people know to go to battle? How will the next generation know that Jesus is worth giving your whole life for? And so I believe that the Lord is going to unblock ears this morning for those who are saying, Lord, I want more. And I want to open up the altar as we sing and as we worship. Can worship team come on up? We'll just open up. Just lift your hands. Father, thank you for this morning. Thank you right now for what you're doing. There is more, there is more, there is more, there is more in you. I thank you, Lord, that you are unblocking ears where there has been doubt and fear and hesitation.
1: Did you say hesitation? Yeah,
0: well, God is breaking hesitation. Yeah, and if we could just sing, that would be awesome. And come and respond. I'd love to pray for you. We're going to open up the altar for the next couple of minutes, and I would love to pray that you would hear the voice of God like never before. Thanks, team. Let's worship.

0: turn around though. Come, you have to
1: come, come. When you come up, come right up to the, come right up to the stage. Make room. Come on, God's here. Come on, you know. You know you haven't heard the voice of God for a while. Come on, it's time. Don't worry about who's watching. This is your moment. This is your time.

0: thank you that every glass ceiling be broken. Father, ears pop open, that your daughters hear the voice of their father say, I love you. Your life honors me. That I adore you, that I delight in you. Father, let every prayer life go to another level in you. And I had this word for Pastor Hjordis, a sword coming out of her mouth, but I prophesy over every one of you here that the Lord is going to bring a sword out of your mouth to defeat the enemy. That you are going to have scriptures come to your remembrance that you had as little girls. That he is healing things, and there is an anointing here for healing. Some of you are harboring things that happened to you as little girls, but the Lord is saying, nothing is wasted. I was with you. I never left you. And you're going to use that as a testimony to defeat the enemy. And so, Father, right now, I thank you that, Father, every person responding here this morning, an anointing to hear your voice like never before. Father, unlock gifts on their life. Gift of prophecy, that you'll hear the voice of God and then speak it to encourage, strengthen, and edify other people. Thank you, Lord God, that the Faroe Islands will be known for the word of God, for worship, and for warfare. Just right now, come on, there's fresh oil, just receive. Father, thank you right now. Fresh oil, just pour it out on your daughters. Fresh oil, fresh oil, fresh oil. Just receive. Take a deep breath in. Just receive. It's the oil of heaven. Some of you are going to dream dreams and have visions. Don't be surprised that you start getting downloads. Write them down. Write down the revelation. Make it clear so someone else can run with it. Father, thank you right now. Just seal this moment with the Holy Spirit. In Jesus' name. Amen. Thank you. So good.
1: Við hafa sent Empowered 2026. 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